0: Everybody. Everyone sort of,
1: but was it unreal?
0: Contributed. Amazing. Aww. Honestly, Lauren, the best experience. The colour was something you would never imagine. It was up in the Andes. So.
2: Oh, yes. My gosh.
3: And Peruvian food is exquisite as well.
4: Really?
3: Yeah. Very, very nice.
4: My brother-in-law got married in Brazil. I couldn't go because I was working. But my
2: wife... Well, you don't do destination weddings.
4: No, anyway. I do like a destination
3: wedding. Imagine you, Brazil, carnival themed.
2: Oh, I'd be too hot for him.
4: Well, they didn't eat.
2: You could wear all your weekend the Bernie shirts. Yeah. It'd be great for
3: you. You on the maracas.
2: You'd love it.
4: Well, it's a long night.
3: This smiles at me.
2: Okay, weddings are too long now.
4: Lauren, they didn't eat till like 4 in the morning. They dance all night.
2: It's perfect for you.
4: This is ridiculous.
2: Rose, good morning.
5: Good morning. Good morning, guys.
2: Do you have big weddings?
5: Well, Italians do. Years ago.
2: Yep. Back in the day,
5: I had 420 guests. The 420th guest was the bus driver that brought all the family that lived in the northern suburbs, Laylaw Reservoir, Thomastown, Mill Park, to the Dandenong International.
2: And he got to come too, the bus driver?
5: Yeah, he got a meal as well.
2: Yeah, I mean, good on him.
3: The Dandenong International.
4: Oh, the Italians in those function centres. Remember Nuna, producer we used to have working on the show? Every week she had a wedding to go to.
2: Yeah,
4: every
2: week. Did. And it looked like a school formal. There were that many
4: people. To be honest, it looked like the week before that.
2: I know, it's amazing. Oh, I love a big wedding.
3: So do
2: it's
3: I.
2: So fun.
3: Especially an Italian wedding with Italian food. Great.
4: Italian food.
3: Perfect.
4: Oh, I went to one
2: and
4: they bring out...
2: How many did she say? 400?
3: 420, because the 20th was the bus driver.
4: 21st.
2: Oh, yeah, give him some pasta.
4: Yeah, we fed the band at ours. You got to feed the band.
2: You're not a hero for doing that. No, you know that.
3: That's what they're
2: going to
3: go hungry?
2: Oh, you will work, but you shall not eat. Don't even think about getting a glass of water. You shall dance and perform.
4: Well, to be fair, they are paid to be there.
2: Yeah, but they also have to eat. They're there for hours.
4: Well, take a snack.
3: No, they're not packing.
2: Oh, my God.
3: They're
2: bring a banana, guys, because we're not providing dinner for you.
4: No,
2: What's
4: we
2: wrong
4: did.
2: With you?
3: You're
2: we
3: a tight ass.
4: No, I fed the band.
3: Oh,
2: what
3: you,
2: a hero.
3: But you want a tic-tac parade for it.
2: Clap in.
4: I mean, they didn't sit at the tables.
3: What, no, you put them out the back?
2: Yeah, they're in a band. Trust me, they don't want to sit at the tables. They're in the band room having a glass of red and like let them have a
3: and
2: steak.
3: And bitching down. About Jace.
2: Oh, come on, what about that, Graham? He's tight ass. Told us to bring a snack. Let's get out my protein smoothie here before I go and sing La La Bumba for everyone.
3: La La Bumba.
4: How do you know they sing that?
2: Walk down the aisle to La La Bumba.
3: Oh, he wants... anyway.
2: You're such a good guy, Jace.
4: Thank you, Lauren. 13, 24, 10. How big was the wedding?
2: Freya, good morning.
6: Hey, good morning, guys.
4: Hello. How big was the wedding?
6: We had about 700 people over 3 days.
2: Freya, did you feed the band? Or did they have to fend for themselves? Did you provide meals for the staff or did they have to fend for themselves?
6: God, there was so much food. There was like breakfast and then post-breakfast.
2: Okay, tell us about it. It was over 3 days, did you say?
6: Yeah, it was a big fat Indian wedding. So we did it in India.
2: The Indian weddings are unbelievable. Yeah.
4: 3 days?
2: Oh, yeah.
4: Do I wear the same suit 3 days?
2: Like, no.
6: Oh, I had like 7 outfits.
2: Oh, you were the bride, Freya.
3: You had 7 dresses.
6: Yeah.
2: Oh, my God. Freya, okay. Just don't listen to these 2 idiots. Talk to me, Freya. So 3 days in India, 700 guests.
6: Yeah.
2: Were you just absolutely exhausted by the end of it?
6: I was so tired by the end of it. Like, I was so gone.
2: Was it amazing?
6: Everyone would line up at the end of the night to get photos with you. And
2: 700?
4: Every single
6: family.
4: Every night.
3: Freya, what was
6: different outfits, obviously, because you got to get all your outfits.
2: Yeah.
3: What was the wishing well like? Did you do well?
6: You know what? They're not much of a gifter, so you're kind of providing.
2: Yeah.
3: Oh, that's nice.
2: And so, Freya... Mm-hmm. I mean, I'm absolutely fascinated by this.
4: Yeah.
2: Is your husband also Indian?
6: Yeah, so we both are Indian. So he's from India and we met there.
2: Oh,
6: that's why
2: okay.
6: we thought we would do the wedding.
2: Because it would be confronting if you were not Indian and then you just wanted to have a small wedding and next minute you've got a 3-day 700 people. Did you know all 700 people there?
6: I knew half of them. So 100 of them were my friends from here.
2: Oh,
6: so they all flew out. And then I knew my side of the family, but his side, it was completely unknown.
2: And did you choose to do it that way or was it your parents?
6: I guess everyone just does it, so it was just not really an option there, was it?
2: Was it so fun?
6: Go ahead. It was really fun. A lot of dancing, a lot of colours.
4: Actually, I was listening to
2: That is amazing. 700 people.
4: Don't rip me, but I was listening to Nick Jonas on a podcast the other day.
2: Okay, what podcast? It'll either be Call Her Daddy. Was it Call Her Daddy?
4: It was one of those. Anyway.
2: Oh, he only listens to Call Her Daddy.
4: And he was talking about his wedding, and it was a similar vibe.
2: Well, because his wife is Indian. So
4: yeah. And they do a dance-off.
2: What do you mean?
4: So her family performs a dance, and then his side have to perform a dance.
1: Like Family Feud.
4: And it's a dance-off, and you have to pick a winning family.
1: What?
4: Yeah.
2: Oh. Who picks the winning family?
4: The guests at the wedding.
1: Rob Braff.
2: Like, so you think you can dance style?
4: Yes, yeah.
2: If I said to my mum and dad, guys, we're off to dance lessons because we are in a dance-off with family Paul's dance family, off. My dad would, actually, he'd get into it. Liz would run for the hills.
4: Yeah.
2: I would run.
4: It is.
2: Jeez. Serious. This is Jace, Lauren and Clint on Nova.
7: 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It is very wet on the roads this morning, so take care and drive to the conditions. There's a crash at West Lakes on West Lakes Boulevard near Turner Drive, another at Evanston South on Main North Road near Tiver Road. In Salisbury Heights, there's urgent telecommunication works on Main North Road near Target Hill Road. Speeds are down to 40 with the left lane closed to city bound. Speeds also reduced at Angle Vale for waterworks on Angle Vale Road near Stevens Drive. 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Rain today headed for a top of 18. Right now it's 15 degrees. 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

0: Thanks for joining us. You're listening to Nova. It is Jace, Lauren and Clint with you.
1: Clint? You're nervous about something.
0: I've been hiding something from you guys for the last couple of days.
2: Okay.
0: Clint, you and I have something in common. And Lauren, I think it's a club you don't want to be a part of.
2: Don't tell me you're having a baby.
1: You're having
2: too.
1: A child.
0: Oh,
1: another
0: God,
1: one.
0: No. I'll get a butter knife from the kitchen and take it off right now. It's not happening.
2: Wow.
1: That's dramatic.
0: I'm happy with three. We're capped.
2: I'm glad you said I'm happy.
1: Okay, so if it's not that.
0: I am, but
1: what is it?
0: I had a fall.
1: Oh, don't.
2: Shame.
0: I didn't fall over. I had a fall.
2: Now, hang on.
1: Oh, I think it's because we're getting to that age.
2: Clint, didn't you have another fall on the weekend? Mate. Did you hear about this one?
0: No.
1: I had a spectacular fall at the MCG.
2: Have you not heard this?
0: At the MCG in public. A public fall?
1: Like, not just, like, really public. So I was...
2: So bad.
1: So, Keziah Pickett kicked the winning goal for Melbourne.
0: Yes,
1: and
0: yeah.
1: I was trying to run back to my seat to get to so I could see the siren, and as I was doing so, all the Collingwood supporters were leaving, and I'm wearing my Aquilas and they're quite new, so the sole, you know, when the sole's quite shiny, so as soon as I hit a spillage of what appeared to be Carlton draft,
2: in his suit with his Aquilas.
1: I had a substantial public tumble, but it was one of those ones where you're slipping, but not falling. And then I fell and I grabbed onto some woman's arm.
2: But fully hit the deck.
1: And she goes, oh, just take a bit more care there, darling. And then I heard someone go, that's Clint Stanaway.
2: No, but he fell on the ground.
0: I know that fall anywhere.
2: You're fully on your back.
1: I was on my butt.
0: Well, let me set the scene.
1: My wrist still not right.
0: Oh, well, forget your wrist. I'm cooked. Friday night. Got the whole family to bed. I sat up to watch the footy. Mm. I poured myself a red. I was on the phone to my mate Todders. As I'm walking from the kitchen.
2: I'm already loved.
0: Don't, Lauren.
1: It's pretty funny when people have a fall.
2: I find people falling over so funny.
0: So I'm walking from the kitchen back to the couch.
2: With a glass of red in your
0: hand. A full glass of red.
1: A vessel.
0: A full vessel, right? Yeah. Now I want to point out, this is where it gets really sad. This was the last glass of red in the house.
2: I imagine it was a big pour on a Friday night.
0: I didn't want to have to keep going back to the kitchen.
2: Yeah.
0: The vessel was full.
2: Was it a bottle? Just swigging from the bottle?
0: No, it was a vessel.
1: Can I ask, this is an important question as someone with experience or skin in the game. What were you dressed in?
0: Boardies and a tee, my usual outfit.
2: Friday night of winter.
1: And did you have anything on the...
2: Not in socks. That's
0: bare
2: good.
0: Feet. Now, the socks. Lights were quite dimmed because I'd set the mood. Mm-hmm. Everyone was asleep.
1: What mood for you?
2: For yourself.
0: Yeah. I could relax. I'd lit a candle, right?
2: You lit a candle? Yeah. Where was your wife?
0: She was asleep. I was watching the footy.
2: When you said you put the kids down, that included your wife?
0: Yeah, I got them all to bed.
2: Mm. At 7 o'clock?
0: Melatonin for everyone. So they're out. I'm watching the footy. I'm on the phone to my mate Todders. I'm walking back holding the vessel of red wine.
1: Oh, no.
0: My foot has gone on one of Archie's toys that he left out.
1: Oh, no.
0: I have gone straight up.
2: Full arse over.
0: Full airborne. Bang. Down.
1: On the coccyx.
0: Right on the corner of the couch. And the corner of the couch is...
1: It's pretty funny. It's funny. Anymore.
2: How is the wine?
0: Everywhere.
1: Yeah.
0: The couch, the all rug, the TV. It looked like a murder scene.
2: All over you.
0: All over me.
2: Not your boardies.
0: All over everyone. I'm laying on my back and the...
1: Did you wind yourself?
0: Permission to undo
2: No,
0: I need to take my pants off.
2: I don't want to see
0: it. No, you need to see it.
1: Okay, give us a look.
2: So you look first.
0: Leg has
1: he's
0: hit...
1: actually stripping.
0: My leg
2: you
0: is...
2: look first.
1: Don't.
2: I can't look.
1: What have you got on it?
0: My leg has hit the corner of the couch and it's like a wooden armrest. Okay.
2: You hate that.
1: Oh, my Lord! Oh, my God. That is massive.
2: Oh.
1: That's spectacular.
2: Have you put some makeup on?
0: Why are you laughing?
1: That is as big as... That's as big as a
2: Jason,
1: football.
2: Did you go to the doctor?
0: And my back hurts
1: That's
0: too.
1: So big and I'm not talking... I'm talking about the bruise. Wow.
2: Well, okay.
0: It hurts.
2: So when you fell... What did you do and say?
0: Oh! You know the worst bit?
1: Todders is on the phone.
0: I'm on the phone to my mate Todders. So I'm like, oh, yeah, mate, how good's the gap? Oh, Tots, I have to call you back. 45 minutes later, when I called him back, he was on Do Not Disturb.
1: Oh, no.
0: So the last thing he heard was me hit the deck, and I said, I have to call you back. And then he just put his phone on do not disturb.
2: He thought Lou's finally done it. She's finally had nothing. So did you wake the family up?
0: No one came and helped me.
2: Did you just sit on the couch covered in red wine in your own, wallowing in your own sadness?
0: I was laying on the floor for a couple of minutes, covered in red wine. I'm like, all right, Hawkins, let's get out the steam cleaner. You can do this.
1: No, you should have, like a cat, you should have gone down and had a lick.
0: Well, I almost did when I realised it was the last glass in the house.
3: This is Jase, Lauren and Clint. Nova.
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0: 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It is very wet on the roads this morning, so take care and drive to the conditions. There's a crash at Westlakes on Westlakes Boulevard near Turner Drive, another in Evanston South on Main North Road at Tiver Road. In Salisbury Heights, urgent telecommunication works on Main North Road near Target Hill Road. Speeds are at 40 with the left lane closed to Citybound. Speeds also reduced at Anglevale for waterworks on Anglevale Road near Stevens Drive. 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
4: Hello, I'm Eleanor Quirk. Pauline Hanson and Barnaby Joyce have been forced to flee through a back door of a South Melbourne venue after a One Nation fundraiser was swamped by protesters. Anti-Hanson demonstrators converging on the event, holding banners and banging drums. One man was arrested. Pauline Hanson says she and her party won't be silenced.
5: We're a democracy and this is where we have the right to actually have our say, have our opinion and put forward policies. The people want change.
4: The peace deal between the US and Iran is now reportedly closer than ever. Mediators in Pakistan claim a final text has been reached, but US officials are warning not everyone within Iran's leadership has agreed to the terms. The deal now hinges on Iran halting its nuclear program indefinitely. Political scientist Simon Jackman says peace has become a real prospect.
6: But here's what's different this time. We are getting every couple of hours some more encouraging news, critically from the Iranian side. It's a very brave Iranian leader that goes out, given how much competition and how fractured their government is at the moment, that's willing to say we're close to a deal.
4: Younger investors cashing in on the space race have played a part in Elon Musk's rise to becoming the world's first trillionaire. SpaceX posting the largest initial public offering in history, raising $75 billion. Craig Kiru from Raise Invest says it comes as a younger demographic back tech giants.
7: We're seeing an increasing percentage of those investors that really look to pursue those what we call higher growth, higher reward, long-term opportunities. So it's not surprising that that something like this has attracted such strong interest globally.
4: And nearly 3 months after his DUI arrest, Tiger Woods has left rehab. The golf pro's private jet touching down in Florida after he underwent an intensive program in Switzerland.
3: Nova Sport.
4: The frustrated Suns coach Damien Hardwick says the Cats received crucial free kicks inside 50 towards the end of last night's second quarter that simply weren't there. Gold Coast making it 10 losses running at the Cattery, going down last night by 45 points.
8: End of the day, it was like the Russian Coliseum. The Roman Coliseum. I reckon they're waiting for the crowd to do this one, and then all of a sudden, free kick. So, at the end of the day, it is what it is. Home ground advantage, we understand that. We know you're up against it from the start, but a couple of them I thought weren't there.
4: And you're up to date on the latest from the newsroom.
2: F1 from Spain, the Bangladesh v Australia ODI series, NRL and AFL. Don't miss a thing this weekend on KO Sports.
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9: Pouring with rain at the moment, a very wet Saturday. If you've got a wedding on, maybe a wine tour, possibly not the best day for it. Tomorrow we're back to sunshine. I've got your fresh hits and throwbacks. Katy Perry after Like a Prayer.

0: Nova 919. It's Kale, announced during the week. Gather round, staying in SA until 2029. Jodine Hazy caught up with Premier Peter Malinauskas.
1: You know, I don't think it's a state secret that the AFL wanted more money. We didn't think we should have to do that in South Australia.
2: Unbelievable. You're telling us, Premier, that the AFL wanted more money and they like money. Just for disputing that, did you get fined $3,000? And if you wanted to appeal that, it was going to cost you $10,000 at the tribunal?
0: Look, it's great news. It's staying here in Adelaide. The fresh hit from Ariana Grande. Now, hate that I made you love me at Nova.

0: English, it's Bad Guy this morning on Nova. You're with Kale. Hopefully your Saturday is going well. Quite wet at the moment.
1: Hey, this is Harry Styles.
2: Harry Styles.
1: See me live.
3: You and three mates.
1: I would be honoured to have you at the show.
2: New York City.
0: You and three besties going straight to the Adelaide Airport, being dropped off by... See you in about a week's time. We're off to New York City to go see Harry Styles live in concert. Flights, accommodation, everything covered for you and your friends to go exploring New York. You can cruise over the Brooklyn Bridge, go check out Times Square, and we'll send you to go see Harry Styles live in concert, where, of course, he will be performing this one. American Girls. His fresh air is on the way next before 11. If you want to get in with a chance to go to New York, jump online, novafm.com.au, or, of course, download the Nova Player. More chances next week with Jodine Hazy and Right Across the Day. All right, speaking of Jodine Hazy, we're looking for Adelaide's best donut. Should we talk about that coming up next? If you've got any donut suggestions, where's the most awesome donut? 13 24 10. I'll be taking your calls on the way. Straight after these, Bebe Rexha and Faithless. It's New Religion then, Harry Styles.
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4: 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It is very wet on the roads this morning, so take care out there. Speeds are down to 80 on the freeway and Northern Connector due to the conditions. In Salisbury Heights, there's urgent telecommunication works on Main North Road near Target Hill Road. Speeds are down to 40 there. And there's works at Everard Park. The outbound ramp of South Road for Anzac Highway is closed, so use Leader Street or Beckman Street to get to South Road instead. Slow down for a speed camera, Martins Road, Parafield Gardens. 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Rain today, headed for a top of 18. Right now it's 15 degrees. 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

0: Jody and Hazy at Nova are continuing their most awesome search. This time, it's donuts. The most awesome donut in Adelaide. Where is it? Where's your go-to spot? Is it a bakery maybe out in the country? Is it a local cafe? If you know someone who works there, if you work there or if you're a genuine customer, I would love to have a chat. Got a bit of a list here, but I need more suggestions. 13, 24, 10. Let's take some Saturday calls right now. Adelaide's most awesome donut. If you grab one today, even better. Maybe during the week. What's your go-to order? Give some shout-outs to some local businesses. 13, 24, 10. I'll get to your calls coming up on the way next after 11.
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0: risk. Checking Adelaide's latest fuel prices, the average price for unleaded is 157.8 cents a litre. Some of the cheapest unleaded is 155.5 at the Mobil in Torrensville, the Yugo in West Hindmarsh and the Solo in Nailsworth. And some of the cheapest diesel is 193.5 at the BP X Convenience on OG Road. Bowel cancer is Australia's deadliest cancer for people aged 25 to 54. 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Rain today headed for a top of 18. Right now it's throwing it down and it's 15 degrees. 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That's the latest Fuel Watch on Nova.
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3: Hello, I'm Eleanor Quirk. One Nation is downplaying clashes between opposing protesters outside a fundraiser for the party. Pauline Hanson and Barnaby Joyce bundled out of the event under police guard last night to avoid the groups gathered outside. It comes after the location for the fundraiser was changed at the last minute over security concerns. Pauline Hanson's chief of staff, James Ashby, says the protests show the party is having a big impact.
4: We're only a couple of percentage points off. If we can hold this together and only grow it between now and the next election, there's every chance Pauline Hanson could be the next Prime Minister of this country.
3: The historic listing of SpaceX on the stock market has launched founder Elon Musk into trillionaire status. Retail orders alone surging past $100 billion ahead of the opening bell, forcing the Nasdaq to fast-track the stock into its top index. Musk says it shows the population is excited about the future of space exploration.
5: To make Star Trek, to make the exciting science fiction futures that we've read about real. And that's what SpaceX is all about. Is to take the fiction out of science fiction.
3: Two men who allege late pop star Michael Jackson molested them as children are set to go to trial. An LA county judge this morning setting a new trial date for February of 2028 after the original civil trial was postponed from November next year. And it seems Harper Beckham has tried to extend an olive branch to his estranged brother Brooklyn. The 14-year-old swinging by his LA mansion but leaving soon after when the door wasn't answered. Harper's in town to see her soccer superstar dad David receive a star on the Hollywood Walk of Fame.
6: To the fans that embraced us, the people that welcomed us and made our adventure so much fun, I want to thank my teammates, my friends, my team for always being in my corner and cheering me on. Most of all, I want to thank my incredible family.
2: Nova Sport.
3: North Melbourne's hoping their week-long stay in Perth will boost their chances against the Eagles today. The Roos are coming off last weekend's 124-point drubbing by Fremantle, but coach Alistair Clarkson's confident they can bounce back.
7: No one goes into a game of footy with the intention of putting out a performance like we did last week. Sometimes these things just happen.
3: First up today, Melbourne and Essendon at the MCG, and tonight it's Port Adelaide and Sydney. And you're up to date on the latest from the newsroom.
1: F1 from Spain, the Bangladesh v Australia ODI series, NRL and AFL. Don't miss a thing this weekend on KO Sports. Nova. Across Adelaide, this is Kale.
8: Something is happening. It's a birthday payday. You know the game where you can win $1,000, 7 and 8 each morning with Jodie and Hazy. It's going to be ramped up. Actually, I'm not really supposed to say too much, but I'll try and get some details and tell you inside 20. It's Sam Fender, Olivia Dean.

is Nova live right across Adelaide with Kale High. You know this sound, right? That is the official Jodine Hazy birthday payday wheel. It's spinning around. Just for interest's sake, it's just landed on January. That means nothing today, but it will mean something next week when they play at 7 and 8, an easy $1,000. But how's this, right? Big announcement regarding Nova's birthday payday. It's certainly not going. It is here to stay, but possibly ramping up a little bit. Jodine Hazy next week. All the details. It's Sienna Spyro, material lover at Nova.

0: right across Adelaide today. It is Kale, dark, gloomy, wet. We'll get some sunshine tomorrow, though, hopefully, because I'm going to Pizza Decker. And if you've ever been there before, you would know it's even better in some sunshine. So we can expect a clear blue sky tomorrow.
1: The most awesome.
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0: All right, Adelaide's Most Awesome continues this time round. They are on the search for the most awesome donut. Search continues next week, but I did mention earlier, call through anytime, 13 24 10, if you want to get your suggestion on this official list. Tim, hello, you've got one for me?
3: Browns Barossa.
0: Browns Barossa, that's a bit of a donut shop, isn't it? They specialise in donuts, right?
3: Just do donuts, they're awesome.
0: Yeah, what's your go-to order?
3: Oh, too many to choose from, mate.
0: I haven't been there. I have seen some photos online, though, because they do a lot of weird, unique creations, don't they?
3: They certainly do.
0: Yeah.
3: Great
0: people, too. Yeah. No, I actually drove through there a couple of weeks ago. I should have stopped off. Thanks for that. We'll put that on the list, all right, mate?
3: Have a good one, mate.
0: Thanks, you too. See ya. If you want to add yours to the list, Jody and Hazy on Insta, Facebook, and next week we'll continue the search.
2: 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It is very wet on the roads this morning, so take care out there. Speeds are down to 80 on the freeway and Northern Connector due to the conditions. In Salisbury Heights, there's urgent telecommunication works on Main North Road near Target Hill Road. Speeds are down to 40 with the left lane closed to citybound. And works at Everard Park, the outbound ramp of South Road for Anzac Highway is closed, so use Leader Street and Beckman Street to get to South Road instead. 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Right now it's 15 degrees. 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
21: 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Stay.

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0: Bit of a throwback from Niall Horan Slow Hands on Nova. During the week, we had the official Niall Horan dinner party presented by Nova's Red Room. Bunch of lucky Nova listeners were there to celebrate his new album, as well as his 2027 Australian tour.
1: Hi guys, welcome to Niall Horan's dinner party presented by Nova's Red Room. Can we just start with how beautiful this is? Stunning setting, 60 people are going to sit down and have the most beautiful night. We have entree, mains, desserts, beautiful florals, fruits, candles. I'm seeing t-shirts, vinyls. Everything about this is so magical just for our boy Niall Horan.
0: They even had one of those phones that records messages that will be sent straight to Niall. Check it out at Nova919 on Insta. Coming up next, I'm playing the fresh air from Dave and Tam's Raindance.

heart goes to me. Whoever has the power at the end of 60 seconds wins it. Jamie, you've won $3,000. Carla, well done. $1,000 bucks. 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
22: 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It is very wet on the roads this morning, so take care out there. Speeds are down to 80 on the freeway and Northern Connector due to the conditions. In Bibaringa, there's a crash on Gawler One Tree Hill Road at Eagles Nest South Drive. Another crash at Bedford Park on the corner of Sturt Road and Main South Road. In Wingfield, the lights are playing up on the Port River Expressway near Hanson Road North. And slow down for a speed, Cameron Martins Road, Parafield Gardens. You can make hospitals a happier place for sick kids by making a tax-deductible donation to Starlight by June 30 at starlight.org.au, because happiness matters. Rain today, headed for a top of 18. Right now it's 15. In Bibaringa, there's a crash on Gawler One Tree Hill Road at Eagles Nest South Drive. Another crash at Bedford Park on the corner of Sturt Road and Main South Road. In Wingfield, the lights are playing up on the Port River Expressway near Hanson Road North. And slow down for a speed, Cameron Martins Road, Parafield Gardens. You can make hospitals a happier place.

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3: Hello, I'm Eleanor Quirk. One Nation is brushing off chaotic scenes in Melbourne after a party fundraiser turned violent. Protesters clashing with police outside the event, which had already been forced to change venues at the last minute over security fears. Pauline Hanson's Chief of Staff, James Ashby, says the demonstrators were wasting their time.
4: They did find out where we were later, and they turned up with their drummer boy and, their filth that comes out of their mouths. And we couldn't hear them, though, from inside. So it was just a waste.
3: Relief for motorists looks to be coming to an end, with the government flagging it's set to end cuts to the fuel excise. It comes as Australia's reserves sit at record highs, with the nation's stockpiles on 45 days of petrol, 39 of diesel, and an increased supply of 32 days of jet fuel. Energy Minister Chris Bowen says the cuts to the fuel excise remain on track to be lifted.
5: This was a temporary reduction in the excise. The Prime Minister and Treasury have been very clear that we'll always examine the latest information, the latest situation, but our intention has been for it to come off at the end of the month, and that remains the plan.
3: Meanwhile, a peace deal between the US and Iran is now closer than ever, with a final sign-off date expected in coming days. Mediators in Pakistan claim a final text has been reached, the deal hinging on Iran indefinitely halting its nuclear program. And Tom Cruise has paid tribute to good friend David Beckham as the soccer legend received a star on the Hollywood Walk of Fame.
6: There was a young boy with a dream and the determination and discipline to earn everything that followed. That's why this feels like such a fitting place for us to celebrate him. His is a Hollywood story.
2: Nova Sport.
3: Neil Danaher will be front of mind for both Essendon and Melbourne when the sides clash this afternoon. Bombers stand-in coach Dean Solomon says Neil had special ties with both clubs.
7: He's a Bomber, he's a captain of this footy club, best and fairest. He's one of us, he's a Melbourne. He's obviously got an attachment to Melbourne too. And I just encourage all Melbourne and Essendon supporters and to get there. Let's pack it out for Neil and put on a good show.
3: Later on, it's North Melbourne and the Eagles in Perth and Port taking on the Swans in Adelaide. And you're up to date on the latest from the newsroom.
0: Across Adelaide, this is Kale.
8: Hello, it's been a busy first 6 months for the Adelaide calendar, hasn't it? As we approach the second half of the year, do you know what's next? Well, of course, kicking off from 1st of July, it is Illuminate. Details coming up, how you can be scoring your free Illuminate tickets with Nova.

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0: Caitlin today on Nova. Hello. Look, I'm not really a winter kind of guy. I miss summer. I miss my boardies. I miss my t-shirts. But one good thing about winter and this time of year, as we get closer to Illuminate Adelaide, is enjoying these incredible light displays with some hot cinnamon donuts, a nice hot chocolate, cruising around the city. Illuminate Adelaide is back in just a couple of weeks. Can you believe it's almost the 1st of July? That's crazy. That's wild, isn't it? On until the 19th. Now, Nova has a stack of tickets for you to enjoy and experience part of Illuminate Adelaide. You need to keep it on Nova from next week. Jodie and Hazy, and right across each week, we'll have your chance to get along to an experience part of Illuminate Adelaide. We are so keen for it. Coming up next, a fresh hit from Ariana Grande. Love music.
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0: 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What does that then become? 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Leave us your details on the Nova Player next week. More chances with Jodie and Hazy. And right across the day for you to be flown from the Adelaide Airport to New York City to see Harry Styles live with three of your best friends. That might cause some arguments. Do you know who you might bring? Would you do a bit of a raffle maybe? A bit of a contest just to determine what three friends? Or you're like, nah. I know exactly who I'm bringing to New York City to go see Harry Styles. I've got this all sorted. Good luck next week. Get your name in with a chance. I'm playing Harry Styles, American Girls, coming up next before 1 o'clock. Also, details on Jodie and Hazy's most awesome search. This time round, we're talking donuts. Details next.

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0: New York City. 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Leave us your details. More chances all of next week to make it on this standby list. Imagine the carousel of photos on your Instagram. Just you, your three friends, watching Harry Styles in New York City. My goodness. You can bring whoever you like, by the way. Bring some family, bring your next door neighbor, someone from work, a loved one. You get to choose. You get to become the hero and send out an invitation to three friends. Hey, want to come with me? I got this trip, won it from Nova. We're going to New York City to go see Harry Styles. Good luck next week. Hopefully you get your name in with a chance. After one, let's go in the mix ahead of Nova Nation tonight from 6 o'clock. It is your Saturday night soundtrack. I've got a 6-minute example of what you can expect tonight. Some of your favourite anthems remixed in the one mix. We'll play it next. Fresh hits and throwbacks.
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2: Hopefully you're having a great weekend. Last night I was at Adelaide Oval for the annual Sammy D Gala. Completely sold out, plenty of people out and about. Tonight, off to a friend's wedding reception actually. Wasn't invited to the wedding. Now they eloped interstate. It's a big celebration at the Panorama Hotel tonight. Getting up to tonight, keep it on Nova. We've got your soundtrack sorted. Nova Nation is live across the country tonight from 6. This is what you can expect. Bit of a sample. We've got an exclusive mix now, kicking off with Miles Smith, Stargazing, then T-Swift.

0: afternoon. Big news during the week. Gather round, staying in Adelaide until 2029. Peter Malinauskas stopped by. Jodine Hazy.
1: You know, I don't think it's a state secret that the AFL wanted more money. We didn't think we should have to do that in South Australia.
2: Unbelievable. You're telling us, Premier, that the AFL wanted more money and they like money. Just for disputing that, did you get fined $3,000? And if you wanted to appeal that, it was going to cost you $10,000 at the tribunal?
0: We are so keen to keep it here in Adelaide for the next 3 years. It's Milky, just the way you are. Nova.

Adelaide, Kayla Nova. So many amazing suggestions coming through for Adelaide's most awesome donuts. Where do you think it is? Is it Jenny's Bakery? There's quite a few of those across Adelaide. That's my sort of go-to spot. What about OMG Donuts in Port Adelaide? Quite a few nominations for those guys. We got Butter and Toast down Melbourne Street, North Adelaide. The Donut Nest, Haynham Road. If you want to add to that list, look up Jardine Hazy on Facebook or Insta. They'll continue the search for Adelaide's most awesome donut all of next week. Up next, Harry Styles. We could send you to see him live in New York City. Hey!

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1: Hello, who is this? Is this a taxi service?
0: A taxi service? No, this is Nova, the radio station.
1: Oh. I just said to my sister, what's the taxi's number? She goes, 13 24 10.
0: No.
1: So listen, while we're here, can you just put us on air for a bit so we can do a big shout out? Is there any competition? This might be an omen.
0: So you need a cab. You get through to a radio station. And while you're here, you got any CDs?
1: Yes. Have you got anything? My sister's got five girls under the age of 10, five kids. I had to ring you guys, and I've never been able to get through when you have something on, but now we got through straight away.
0: Well, that's right, because there's no contest.
1: That's right. For my grandma, she wants it at 9 o'clock in the morning to go to the Greek church at Port Adelaide for concert.
0: All right, well, I can't help you there, but 1-3 cabs, that's probably the number you need. If you do want to win something, though, Jermaine's all the way next. He will let you know how you could fly to New York City to go see Harry Styles live in concert. Grandma will love it.
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25: 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Checking the roads, and we've had a crash in Smithfield, Main North Road near Yulee Road. Just be extra cautious in the area. Lights are playing up in Wingfield at the intersection of Port River Expressway and Hanson Road. And we have urgent telecommunication works underway in Salisbury Heights, Main North Road near Target Hill Road. 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A message from the Government of South Australia. Adelaide's weather, starting to see that rain ease off, but those cloudy skies will continue for the rest of today. Tomorrow, the winter sunshine returns with a top of 17. Harris.

happy Saturday afternoon. Let's keep these weekend vibes high and get on more non-stop hits. We are loving the Biebs right now and Speed Demon, one of his best of his new album, Swag 2. I've got that ready to go in a few hits time. And also, I'm going to tell you how to win your way to New York City to see Harry Styles live at Madison Square Garden in the next 20 minutes.

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You're on air with Jermaine on Nova. 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And speaking of the Nova Play app, so many things you can win, like winning your way to New York City to see Harry Styles and opening up your chance in the next 15 minutes. Also there, your ticket to see this guy, Alex Warren, coming to the country later this year. This is Fever Dream.

0: 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Let's do this.
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0: You're on air with Jermaine, and I think it's time to jet you off into a holiday, okay? We are smack bang in the middle of the year. Let's take you to the biggest city in the world for the biggest tour in the world with the biggest artist in the world. Of course, I'm talking about Harry Styles' Life Roots Together Together tour. Now, you could say you're seeing him live here in Australia, but don't you just want to brag and say you went to Madison Square Garden, you, three mates, five nights accommodation, $1,000 spending money, and the chance is yours right now. Harry Styles' ARIA number one record, Kiss All The Time, Disco Occasionally, is out now. And right now, I'm opening up a chance for you to win. Head to novafm.com.au or the Nova Player app right now, doing that. And while you do that, I'm going to get on more fresh hits and throwbacks after this, like brand new Ariana Grande. Stay right there, okay?
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0: the reinventor of a Madonna throwback and our new resident DJ on Nova Nation, Brizzy Boy Joshua Was, Like a Prayer, non-stop hits here on Nova. You're on air with Jermaine. If you want to hear stuff like that 24-7, Nova Nation on the Nova Player app is where you're going to go. Also, if you want to win your way to see Harry Styles live in New York City at Madison Square Garden, that app is where you're going to go. Let's get on American Girls right after this for your Saturday afternoon, okay? Stay right there.
1: Nova. Adelaide, it's Jody and Hazy here, and we're brewing up a huge winning weekend for you, and this one is a match made in heaven.
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17: 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Some of the cheapest unleaded is 155.5 cents at the Mobil in Torrensville and Hugo West in Hindmarsh. Some of the cheapest diesel is 193.5 cents at the BP X Convenience on OG Road. 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Adelaide's weather, starting to see that rain ease off. Right now, it's 15 degrees. 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

rain, hail or shine, you can always count on Big Bruno to make the best Saturday afternoon of your life with I Just Might here on Nova. You're on air with Jermaine. And in the next 15 minutes, I'm going to open up a chance for you to make your way, to win your way to the biggest city in the world, New York City, to see the biggest artist in the world, Harry Styles. You're going to see him, you and three mates, for his Together Together tour live at Madison Square Garden. 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You, while I get on more bangers for your Saturday afternoon, like Tiësto and Tate McRae and Teddy Swims, happening after Tame Impala. Let's go. Morning.

0: 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Let's do this.
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0: 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And while you do that, I'm going to get on more fresh hits and throwbacks. On the throwback side, a bit of the Veronicas. And for the fresh hit, the song that Australia is in love with, Sam Fender and Olivia Dean, Rain Me In. It's all happening in the next 5 minutes while you enter your chance to see Harry Styles in New York City. Go do it now, okay?
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You're on air with Jermaine. 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It's called Nova's Fresh Country. On there, we play a lot of Ella Langley, and I know the whole country loves Choosing Texas. What a banger. I'm going to get that on in the next 10 minutes for your Saturday afternoon, okay? Stay right there.

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9: 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Lights are playing up in Wingfield at the intersection of Port River Expressway and Hanson Road. And we have some speed cameras to watch out for. Main North Road in Mawson Lakes and Martins Road in Parafield Gardens. 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Adelaide's weather, we're starting to see that rain ease off, but the cloudy skies will continue. Tomorrow, the winter sunshine returns with a top of 17. 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That's 20 to 60%. This end of financial year offer won't last long, so hurry into Amart. T's and C's apply. Right now, it's 15 degrees on Adelaide's Nova 919.
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11: The whole world is falling in love with the brand new Olivia Rodrigo album that dropped yesterday. It's called You Seem Pretty Sad for a Girl So in Love. Here at Nova, we love to break new music and get you to listen to the album first. So Bridget Hartsway's coming on at 5 p.m. to play the album in full. So stay right there, okay, and enjoy the best album of 2026. Let's kick things off with Scudder in the mix.

here on Nova. You're on air with Jermaine. And is it just me, or is 2026 like the year for cinema? I mean, so many amazing movies have come out. Super Mario, the Michael Jackson movie, and now Toy Story 5 coming out on Thursday. And the soundtrack, Taylor Swift. Need I say more? Let's get the tune on right now on Nova.

throwbacks here on Nova. You're on air with Jermaine, and one thing we will be pumping at 5 p.m. is the brand new Olivia Rodrigo album, You Seem Pretty Sad for a Girl So in Love. Have you heard it in full yet? If not, Bridget Huswaite, ready to play the album at 5 p.m. only on Nova. Here's Drop Dead. I know.

0: the voice of 2026. That's Sienna Spyro. Non-stop hits here on Nova. You're on air with Jermaine. And get this, she's coming to the country in January for her My House tour. Perth, Melbourne, Sydney and Brisbane. Frontier member pre-sale happening Wednesday. I'm so excited for that. Let's get on more non-stop hits on after this, like Alex Warren, who's also coming to the country, but later this year, his freshie Fever Dream ready to go right after this.
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0: Grande for your Saturday afternoon non-stop hits. You're on air with Jermaine. That's me done, but stay right there because we've got the brand new Olivia Rodrigo album, You Seem Pretty Sad for a Girl So In Love, ready to play in full with Bridget Huswaite. It's a top tier album, start to finish, happening right after this. Fresh hits and throwbacks.
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20: 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Main North Road in Mawson Lakes and Martins Road in Parafield Gardens. 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Adelaide's weather dropping down to a chilly 8 degrees overnight. Tomorrow, the winter sunshine returns with a top of 17. 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Right now, it's 15 degrees on Adelaide's Nova 919.
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24: Hello. Yes, it is finally here. Album number 3 from Olivia Rodrigo. I'm Bridget Huswaite. And look, I'm just going to say it. I think this is Olivia's best album yet. You Seem Pretty Sad for a Girl So In Love. Look, it is more of a mouthful than her previous two in Sour and Guts, but it's brand spanking new to Nova. And I'm so keen to take you through not only this record from start to finish, but Olivia's first adult relationship. We are right there with her from the first kiss to the empty driveway, the highs and lows. It is a time capsule, a record that's designed to be listened to in full, and it begins with that dizzying first sighting. Yes, the song that kicked off this whole new venture for Olivia back in April. It's Drop Dead and you're on Nova.

It's the song that kicked off this era for Olivia Rodrigo in April. Drop Dead. You're on Nova with Bridget Hustwaite. We are celebrating You Seem Pretty Sad for a Girl So In Love. It's the brand new record from Olivia and a bunch of previously unheard songs coming at you, including one inspired by a very adored couple from Sex and the City. No, it's obviously not Carrie and Big. Ew. But this one though, man, I'm telling you, the start might have you thinking it's a bit like Driver's License, but it has got a beautiful build. Stupid Song is the name. And you're hearing it right here on Nova. New York City

0: Nova's album playback, Olivia Rodrigo. You seem pretty sad for a girl so in love. This is track number 3, Honeybee.
1: On Nova. Forget.

0: It's Olivia Rodrigo, the You Seem So Pretty for a Girl So In Love album listening party. I'm Bridget Huswaite. That is Maggots for Brains. Very visceral title, hey, but love its energy. And it's actually a song inspired by Miranda and Steve from Sex and the City. Here's Olivia explaining more in an interview.
1: It's from the scene where Miranda's getting back together with Steve and she's like, anytime something funny happens, I want to tell you. And it's one of the lyrics in the in the second verse. But yeah, that's one of my favorite songs on the record.
0: Love that. And hey, also shout out to Honeybee, the haunting little ballad that we heard before. It actually features Conan Gray on some backing vocals. A very good friend of Olivia's. Alrighty, let's keep it going. I love this next one. It's one of my faves. It's like sun-drenched guitars, kind of like 90s sunshine, if that was a thing. See what you make of it. Brand new on Nova. Olivia Rodrigo, It's You and Me equals Hot.

0: It's Nova, Bridget Hustwaite with you, celebrating album number 3 from Olivia Rodrigo. You seem pretty sad for a girl so in love. And right there, you heard My Way. I've got Gio on the line, who's a really big fan of this song. How are you feeling about it, Gio?
1: I'm obsessed with this song. I feel like it's so nice to hear the girly pop angry again. Like, I just want the right girl vibes to come through so hard, and like this track really served that.
0: Yeah, it's coming through strong, and that was such a huge influence for Olivia too. I think she was saying how she was like inspired by her mum, who had all of the records, all of the right girl records.
1: Yeah, and I just feel like this is a song that you need to be like wearing your Doc Martens with and just like getting a bit mad. And I just love that we're getting like direct. She's getting a bit jealous. She's getting a bit mad. It's a vibe that I really wanted to come out in this album. And I feel like it's giving like Hayley Williams back in the day, like give me like noughties kind of I'm mad at my boyfriend situation. Like, yes, give it to me.
0: Oh my God, yes. Yeah. You know, you get your bangers and then you've got your stompers, and this is a real stompy from Liv.
1: And when you're kind of looking at it with the larger album, like you've got the ballads, you've got like the sadder songs, and this one's like, no, I'm actually mad about this. So yeah. Give me a sec.
0: So real. We're going through all the paces and all the emotions. I'm so glad to hear that you're enjoying it. We're going to dive straight back in here on Nova. It's Olivia Rodrigo and her brand spanking new record. You seem pretty sad for a girl so in love.
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3: 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You seem pretty sad for a girl so in love. This is track number 7, Purple.
4: 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It's funny.

0: Rivers album playback. Olivia Rodrigo, you seem pretty sad for a girl so in love. This is track number 8, The Cure.
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on Nova, Olivia Rodrigo, the second single from her brand new album, You Seem Pretty Sad for a Girl So In Love. I'm Bridget Huswaite. And yeah, look, she's gone from 1 to 10 on the syllable front, right? Like we had Sour in 2021, Guts 2023, and now this record. She has explained the reason for the longer title. It actually just popped up in conversation with her producer, Dan, who literally said to her, like, hey, you seem pretty sad for a girl so in love. And Liv was just like, yeah, perfect. You know what? That's the title. And here we are. Hey, you might remember this one from SNL. She performed it just the other week. It's a song called Begged, and it's already getting a bit of comparison and a lot of love because it's very, very similar to the Sour ballad that is Favourite Crime. If you love that song from Olivia, this is Begged. You're on Nova. Oh.

0: 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And hey, stick around. You are going to hear Olivia's first official collaboration. It's a big one. Don't go anywhere.
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0: You're with Bridget here on Nova. We are celebrating Olivia Rodrigo's third studio album, brand spanking new stuff. You seem pretty sad for a girl so in love. And we just heard her first official collaboration with one of her heroes, her icons. It's Robert Smith from The Cure. She did debut that one the other weekend, actually, at Primavera in Barcelona. But we want to keep it moving. There's a few more songs to go, maybe a few more tears to be had. I've actually got Maddie on the line who listened to the record as soon as it dropped. And Maddie, it got you in your feels, right?
1: Oh, it so did. Begged, then left. Oh my goodness, so many tears.
0: Were you expecting it?
1: Yeah, but maybe not that much.
0: But it's really interesting, I guess, how the album is kind of structured, yeah? Because at the start, it's like the kind of the happy in love bit, and then at the end into that sadness block. So we kind of had that heads up, but I guess when we've been listening to this from start to finish and we've been getting some real energy and angst and all sorts of emotions, but you can't deny, like, when there's a Livy sad girl song, it's going to get you.
1: Oh, for sure. Genuinely, what's wrong with me? I felt like I was going to vomit. The lyrics are so bad.
0: It's so nauseatingly devastating.
1: Yes.
0: Well, at least we've got another warning. So look, grab the tissues, Maddie. We're about to get into less. It's brand new music from Olivia Rodrigo right here on Nova.

0: Nova's album playback. Olivia Rodrigo, you seem pretty sad for a girl so in love.
1: This is track number 12, Expectations on Nova.

of a techno new wave moment from Olivia Rodrigo there. You are listening to Nova. We are celebrating Olivia's brand new album. I'm Bridget Huswaite. Can you believe we're nearly at the end? It is time for the closing number of You Seem Pretty Sad for a Girl So In Love. See what you make of this. It's called Cigarette Smoke. Sugar.

0: All right, there it is. It's Cigarette Smoke on Nova, closing out album number 3 from Olivia Rodrigo, played in full. I think it's her best yet, and I hope that we get to hear it live hopefully soon. I know she has just announced a world tour for You Seem Pretty Sad for a Girl So In Love, but world tour, I mean, it's North America and Europe. Is it really a world tour if Australia is not included? Hopefully we get some dates on that soon, but for now, a brand new album from Olivia, and I really hope you enjoyed it. Thanks so much for joining me here on Nova. I'm Bridget Hustwaite, and I'll catch you soon.
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7: 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Best to give that one a skip. Meanwhile, some speed cameras to watch out for, Main North Road in Mawson Lakes and Martins Road in Parafield Gardens, so drop your speeds and stay safe on the roads. 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Adelaide's weather. Temperatures are going to be dropping down to a chilly 8 degrees overnight, but tomorrow the winter sunshine returns with a top of 17. 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Right now it's 15 degrees on Adelaide's Nova 919.
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3: 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Welcome along to your Saturday night listening festivities. You got me, Dave, on right now with awesome tunes. Non-stop in the mix. Some Alex Warren coming soon. A cheeky little Maroon 5 and BB Rexha mashup. And we start with two of the biggest stars around. Madonna, Sabrina Carpenter. And Bring Your Love.
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4: Ask yourself this.

What a tune. She had another one out. It wasn't just Show Me Love. Here was the other one and Love for Love. It's Nova Nation. Saturday night, you got me, Dave, on hopefully soundtracking the best night of the week for you. Now, as you know, not only do we play some of the best tunes around on Nova Nation, we also have some of the world's biggest DJs. And we've got a brand new, fresh lineup of Nova Nation residents coming up from 9 o'clock tonight. The Kungs are going to be in the mix. The billion streamer himself. A billion streams Kungs has got. And he's here in the mix from 9 as part of Nova Nation. Between now and then, though, you got me, Dave, on with some big anthems coming up. Fiddler Grand on the way after Teddy Swims.

Nation, you got me, Dave, on. How's your week been? Been a nice chill one? Are you just glad that we're finally at the weekend? You can let your hair down and enjoy your 48 hours off from the world. Well, whatever you're up to, thanks for listening. I've got one of my fave remixes around at the minute to play for you. A little bit of Ray coming soon, and Tay-Tay, because everybody loves it, after another tune that I'm absolutely loving at the minute. Bob Sinclair, Kaiser, I Can't Wait.

There goes Tay-Tay and Elizabeth Taylor. It's Nova Nation with me, Dave. Hopefully soundtracking whatever you're up to with the best night of the week. And listen, don't forget, if you like all this sort of stuff on Nova Nation, not just a radio show, an entire radio station. 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Go check it out. While I play you some

0: Samba and 12 to 12. Nova Nation in the mix with me, Dave Kelly. Now, I've done an hour. I am now going to make way for the next 60 minutes for the legend that is the Kungs. Now, stay there because you are in for a treat. The billion streamer himself is part of our Nova Nation residency. Of course, we'll remember that massive tune. This girl with Australia's very own Cooking on Three Burners. Well, listen, he is here in the mix next on Nova Nation. Stand by for Kungs next.
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7: 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So good. Right, listen, you got me, Dave Kelly, back on the radio now. Got some big tunes coming up for you from Bruno Mars, some Calvin Harris, and we start with Lady Gaga.
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big songs of the year, without a doubt. There goes Calvin Harris, Jazzy, Satisfy. It's Nova Nation, Saturday night with me, Dave Kelly, with an absolute anthem to play for you right now. In fact, let's play a couple of anthems back to back after Darude.

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0: these tunes. I genuinely forget that it's me on the radio sometimes. I'm like listening in the studio. I'm like, oh, probably need to mix the next recording. Ian Van Damme in Castle to the Sky, Southside Spinners Love Struck, and Darude's Feel the Beat. So good. Proper old school for your Saturday night. It's Nova Nation. I'm Dave Kelly. Thanks so much for listening. Stay with me. There's more where this came from, although we're going to go a bit more up to date. J-Lo, David Guetta coming soon and Save Me Tonight. And Alex Warren, I got a great little remix of Fever Dream next on Nova.
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Tame Impala and Dracula. It's Nova Nation. We're non-stop in the mix, soundtracking whatever you're up to with the best night of the week. I've got an absolute classic coming up from Cassius and Cassius 99. Remember it? I'll play it after Tay-Tay.

0: What a tune from back in the day. The French legends that were Cassius and Cassius 1999. So good. We've played some proper good old school today, haven't we? It's Nova Nation on the best night of the week. How you doing? I'm Dave. Thanks for listening. Hopefully get in the mood, whatever you're doing. Night in, night out, whatever. Although if you're not gone out yet and you're still planning on doing it, you're hardcore. Fair play to you. Listen, the final hour of tonight's Nova Nation is on the way. Of course, we've got the FIFA World Cup halftime show. Don't agree with it, but BTS are going to be there. So I've got some Dynamite to play for you soon. And B-Rex are Faithless next on Nova.
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0: Nova Nation. Yes, it is. Welcome along. It's the best night of the week. I'm Dave Kelly, and I've got some awesome tunes in the mix for you as well. Coming up, going to get you on some proper old school from Tony DeBar, and we start with BB Rexha and Faithless.
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What a bit of old school. I have not had that for years. Great song. Tony DeBart and The Real Thing. It's Nova Nation. 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Get us playing the biggest dance hits and club classics like this 24/7 on DAB digital radio around the country or on the Nova Player alongside some mega stations like Nova Jams, Nova Throwbacks and Nova Fresh Country as well. Right, should we get one of the biggest hits on from Madonna and Sabrina Carpenter? Ask yourself this.

0: Nova Nation in the mix. Hey, Dean, I'm Dave. Hopefully soundtracking your Saturday night. I've got one more mix of the show to come, and I should expect absolute anthems in there. And we start with the Pink Pantheress next.
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West End featuring Sybil and They Love I Lost. It's such a good song, isn't it? Welcome along, it's Saturday night. I say welcome along, we've been here for hours. Where have you been? Make sure you're on time next week. I'll start at 8 p.m. Spread the word, tell your mates. Nova Nation with me, Dave Kelly. Lady Gaga coming up for you. And a bit of old school from Clean Bandit after a great remix from Ray.

0: Saturday night, done. Unless you're carrying on until the early hours, in which case, Saturday night, half done. Listen, wherever you're up to, thanks for having me on. Appreciate you being there. And listen, I'm on every Saturday. Spread the word, tell your mates. I'll see you next weekend. Whatever you're up to, enjoy the rest of your 48 hours off from the world. Stay out of trouble. I know what you like. And stay there for more awesome tunes coming next on Nova. Have a great weekend.
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Whoever has the power at the end of 60 seconds wins it. 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Oh,

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0: Nova. Adelaide, it's Jodie and Hazy here, and we're brewing up a huge winning weekends for you, and this one is a match made in heaven.
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16: 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Couple of crashes to watch for this morning. One at Penfield on the north-south motorway just past the Heaslip Road exit affecting outbound. Another at Modbury Heights at the Golden Way McIntyre Road intersection. And in Hillbank, Blacktop Road is pretty slippery near Williams Road due to yesterday's rain, so speeds are down to 25 through there. Speed cameras out today, Alawina Avenue, Mitchell Park and Balmoral Road, Dernan Court. 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Sunny today, heading for a top of 17. Right now it's a chilly 8 degrees. 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
17: Nova. Oh, we love a Sunday morning here on Nova. Hopefully you've got a coffee in hand or maybe you're about to go for a run to start the week off right. My name is Molly. I'm going to be serving up your fresh hits and throwbacks in the next 5 minutes. I want to play you my favourite throwback from Hilltop Hoods, one of the biggest bands to come out of Australia. But first, let's kick it off with Ella Langley.
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0: and Wall Grab on Nova for your Sunday morning. I want to get you on the standby list for this trip to New York City to see Harry Styles live.
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0: If you are an OG One Direction fan, do yourself a favour. Get on YouTube and watch the This Is Us documentary. Do you remember it? I did this a few weeks ago and, oh, I'm in love again. And if you would like to see everyone's favourite, Harry Styles, live in New York City, we are going to hook you up with tickets for you, and not one, but three of your mates. Imagine you and the girls in New York City shopping up a storm. 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

0: On Nova for your Sunday morning, Ariana Grande is back, baby. She's currently on the Eternal Sunshine Tour and it's nostalgic as hell. I've been seeing clips all over my socials, but she is still playing her new stuff too. This song is meant to be about Dalton Gomez, her ex-husband, but now that news about her and Ethan Slater has come out, their relationship is over. I'm kind of having second thoughts. I don't know. Hate That I Made You Love Me is going to play next here on Nova.
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0: Yes, Vanessa Amorosi. On Nova for your Sunday morning, if you want more 2000s magic, stay tuned because I'm going to play you some vintage Kylie after 7, okay? But first, let's hear the latest from the Nova newsroom.
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15: 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Look out for works at Everard Park. The outbound ramp of South Road for Anzac Highway is closed. Take Everard Avenue or Beckman Street and Crossroad to get to South Road instead. In Hillbank, Blacktop Road is pretty slippery near Williams Road due to yesterday's rain, so speeds are down to 25 there and speeds are down to 40 at Greenfield for works on Port Wakefield Road near Martins Road. Bowel cancer is Australia's deadliest cancer for people aged 25 to 54. 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Sunny today, heading for a top of 17. Right now it's a chilly 8 degrees. 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
14: Jodie and Hazy, back tomorrow from 6.
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18: Good morning, I'm Eleanor Quirk. Sydney's major beaches remain closed this morning as a woman continues to fight for life following a shark attack. The victim in her 30s was mauled while swimming between the flags at Coogee Beach. She suffered leg and arm injuries and remains in a critical condition. Surfer Charlie Varco watched the horror unfold.
19: I saw the shark come out of the water and it was one of the biggest I've ever seen. I was pretty scared. I had to go paddle up to her and grab her arm and just drag her in, paddling with one arm to the beach.
18: The search for a young girl has come to a tragic end in Sydney's Inner West after police divers recovered her body. The six-year-old pulled from the Parramatta River at Concord just hours after the alarm was raised when her father's body was discovered in waters nearby. The pair had earlier been on a rented boat. Police now investigating whether their deaths were deliberate or a tragic accident. The number four lifeline 13 11 14. An Australian girl has been shot dead in a case of mistaken identity. The nine-year-old from Perth was with her family in Pakistan when they were held up in their car by armed thieves. Nearby police mistaking the family for the offenders, opening fire on their car, killing the girl and injuring her father and brother. And the ex-wife of Colin Firth has launched a scathing attack on Gwyneth Paltrow, urging Hollywood to boycott the star. Livia Gigioli, who was married to Firth for 22 years, runs a sustainable farm in Italy, where Gwyneth was due to visit in coming weeks. But after the actress appeared in a commercial for an Israeli real estate company, her would-be host has cancelled the visit.
20: I just cancelled Gwyneth Paltrow because what she did is completely unacceptable. I hope that Hollywood is going to start cancelling those who actually support the genocide.
17: Nova Sport.
18: Footy results in Sydney scraped over the line by 3 points against Port Adelaide. A nail-biter in Perth where North Melbourne managed a one-point win over the Eagles, and Essendon suffered another loss, going down to Melbourne at the MCG by 45 points. Bombers stand-in coach Dean Solomon says they let themselves down.
21: Our ball use, decision-making, fundamentals, and then early we didn't squeeze the ground in our team defence. So we weren't there, and it's disappointing because Mason Redmond, 150 games, a great person for this football club, and we want to make it a thing that we don't lose milestones, and we let him down today.
18: And you're up to date on the latest from the newsroom.
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22: Hey, happy Sunday. It's Molly with you. If you are feeling a little bit crusty this morning, maybe you had a big night out last night, I got you. I'm serving up some fresh Ed Sheeran. Yes, you heard that correctly. He's teamed up with Martin Garrix with a track that they originally wrote together in 2014. It's only just been released now. It's going to play so soon on Nova.

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1: Hello,
0: this is Ed Sheeran. And this is our fresh new hit, Repeat It, right here on Nova.
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so glad that there's nobody else here this morning because I have been dancing to that song here in the studio. It's Kylie Minogue on Nova. My name is Molly. If you want to pick up a trip for you and three mates to New York City to see Harry Styles live at Madison Square Garden, make sure you keep it locked, Nova, okay? I'm going to let you know exactly how you can do that in the next 10 minutes. It is genuinely

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0: 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We've read lots of comments. A bit like this one. I'm so done with scammers. We want you to know, we're on it. Optus's scam technology has blocked over 890 million scam calls and texts since 2020.
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1: These beautiful things that I've got.
0: Jace, Lauren and Clint are in next. Gearing you up for the World Cup this afternoon as the Aussies take on Turkey. Socceroo Jackson Irvine caught up with the guys. 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Plus, at 5 tonight, we are playing Olivia Rodrigo's brand new album in full with the one and only Bridget Hasselwaite. Don't miss it. My name is Molly. I'll catch you next weekend.
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11: 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Look out for works at Everard Park. The outbound ramp of South Road for Anzac Highway is closed. Take Everard Avenue or Beckman Street and Crossroad to get to South Road instead. In Hillbank, Blacktop Road is pretty slippery near Williams Road due to yesterday's rain, so speeds are down to 25 there. And speeds are down to 40 for works at Burnside on Green Hill Road near Glenburn Road. 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Sunny today, heading for a top of 17. Right now it's 8 degrees. 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
19: Good morning, I'm Eleanor Quirk. A woman's continuing to fight for life after she was mauled by a shark off Sydney's Coogee Beach. The victim in her 30s was swimming between the flags when she was attacked around 11 a.m. yesterday. Local Mayor Dylan Parker says beaches remain closed this morning.
20: Randwick Council beaches will be shut for at least 24 hours, but more likely 48. We have council jet skis in the water. There is the rescue helicopter which is patrolling the coast. At Maroubra Beach, the drone will be up. All beaches are shut and we're advising individuals to stay away from the water for at least 24 to 48 hours.
19: Still in Sydney, where the search for a young girl has ended in tragedy after her body was pulled from the Parramatta River. It came just hours after her father was found dead in waters nearby. The circumstances surrounding their deaths now being investigated. Superintendent Christine McDonald says the alarm was raised by a friend of the family.
21: Police received a call from a friend of the man to say that he had concerns for the child's welfare and the man's welfare.
19: The number for Lifeline, 13 11 14. Overseas, and an Australian girl has been shot dead in a horror case of mistaken identity. The 9-year-old was with her family in Pakistan when they were mugged by armed thieves. A nearby police officer watching the robbery unfold, mistaking the family for the offenders and opening fire, killing the Perth girl and injuring her father and brother. Pakistani Association Secretary Asim Chaudhry says the community is rallying around the family.
22: Our hearts are sad. We are definitely mourning. It's like it's our own girl and whole community is standing with them.
19: And Tyra Banks is suing Netflix over a documentary she appeared in about America's Next Top Model. She's filed a defamation lawsuit claiming the docuseries was edited to show her in a false way.
18: Nova Sport.
19: Footy results in Sydney came away from Adelaide Oval with a 3-point win over Port. Essendon's horror runs continuing, suffering a 45-point loss to Melbourne. And North Melbourne scraped in with a 1-point win over the Eagles. Coach Alistair Clarkson says it was a huge relief.
23: Ali got going, lit the fuse. To rally from that when we were significantly challenged, when we were on the road and, you know, the West Coast crowd got behind their side and we could have really easily folded at that point in time, particularly after last week's loss.
19: And you're up to date on the latest from the newsroom.
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6: Welcome to your Sunday morning, everybody.
25: Hello, it is a big week in Australian sport, big day in Australian sport, actually. The Socceroos, they play today at 2 p.m.
26: Yeah, I'll be up watching, obviously. It's 2 o'clock. Of course I will be.
25: 2 p.m., not 2 a.m.
6: 2 p.m., mate.
26: No, I'm excited. Well, yeah, I didn't get much sleep last night because I was so excited.
6: Yeah,
26: I'm
6: right.
26: Just ready for it.
25: So they play today at 2 p.m. against Turkey,
6: yes. And then we should win that, shouldn't we?
25: Yeah.
6: Oh.
26: Okay.
25: Don't know.
26: Look, it's going to be they're very good.
25: Yeah, and then we play the USA and then Paraguay.
6: Boys. Oh, yes. Shout out to everyone converging on at Fed Square in Melbourne as well. Keep your flares at home, people.
26: There'll be lots of pubs full to the brim.
6: Oh, yes, absolutely.
26: Come on, the ruse.
6: So, look, we're going to talk all things World Cup a little bit later on in the show. Jackson Irvine from the Socceroos is going to be on next hour. Let's get into it. This is Taylor Swift, I Knew It, I Knew You. Coming up next, we are talking, where'd you fall asleep, Australia? It is Weekend Breakfast with Jace, Lauren and Clint on Nova.

0: You are listening to Nova. It is Jace, Lauren and Clint. Were you watching the basketball, Clint?
1: No, because I had no TV.
0: That's right. No internet.
1: No, but great because...
0: NBA Finals.
1: It's tightening up. Because the Knicks, the New York Knicks threatened to run away with the series, but now it's just tightened 2-1 now in favour of the Knicks.
0: Well, Madison Square Garden, the home of Taylor Swift's wedding, if you believe it.
2: That is just absolute nonsense.
1: Such a furphy, isn't it?
0: So it was the home yesterday for one of the finals. For the NBA.
2: Yeah, do you know, though, when the games weren't there, New Yorkers have been going and filling up the stadium and watching it on the big screen.
1: Oh,
2: friends
1: wow.
2: of ours have been going to all of them.
0: Really?
2: Oh, yeah, yeah, yeah.
0: So they're filling Madison
2: ticket.
0: Square Garden
2: yeah,
0: and they're just
2: yeah.
0: watching on
2: they're
0: the TV.
2: On the big screen. Yeah, they said the atmosphere's been unbelievable.
0: They
2: yeah.
0: must not have internet over there either at home.
1: So because Trumpy was in town and decided to head to the basketball, the fans had to get there 2 hours early. So 2 hours before tip-off. Because of security, right? And they were outraged.
0: As you would be.
1: Outraged.
2: New York was basically shut down.
1: Yeah.
2: He was in a glass box.
1: He was.
0: Only one thing would upset them more. You've had to get there 2 hours early. You get searched by Secret Service just so Trumpy can go along.
1: Well, they booed him during the anthem as well.
2: Yeah.
1: Decided to head to the basketball. The fans had to get there 2 hours early. So 2 hours before tip-off. Because of security, right? And they were outraged.
0: As you would be.
1: Outraged.
2: New York was basically shut down.
1: Yeah.
2: He was in a glass box.
1: He was.

0: He's very busy.
1: Do we know if it was like half time during the cheerleaders or if
0: it was during the game? Oh, which is ironic because he used to savage Joe Biden. He used to call him Sleepy Joe.
2: He's 80. I know, but do you really want to be there at the basketball?
1: Like, yeah, obviously he did. Look, as a breakfast radio host, I think it's acceptable to fall asleep anytime, anywhere that you need a quick power.
0: I thought you were going
1: to
0: say as a Trump fan.
1: As a breakfast radio host who gets up in the fours, and many other people out there do shift work. Not that we're doing shift work, but you know, I can do a 5-minute power nap anytime of the day, anywhere.
2: Oh, mate, I can fall asleep anywhere, anytime.
1: Yeah.
0: Same.
1: So, you know, you're not leading a country. You're just doing 3 hours of breakfast radio and you can fall asleep.
2: I had a 10-second power nap the other day at red light.
1: Oh, okay. That's really dangerous.
2: No. It was just like, you know.
1: You need to pull over. You shouldn't be behind the wheel.
2: I did.
0: You need to.
1: Wait, the traffic lights. Just turn the car off.
2: No, I didn't turn the car off. I'm ready to go.
0: Well, do you recall when we were holidaying? We weren't holidaying. We were working. Sorry, we were working. We weren't holidaying in America.
2: Oh, the work trip.
0: Yeah.
1: You slept everywhere.
0: Everywhere.
1: Clint was asleep everywhere. So was Jason.
0: We were in the back of that beautiful convertible.
2: Oh, my God.
0: And it just made the beautiful sort of vibrations of the car made me fall straight to sleep.
2: And the sun?
0: The
2: beautiful sun of LA.
0: Up the lights and
1: it was awesome because we were on a tour and there were the three of us and the tour guide and you two were asleep. So guess who did 3 hours of small talk? Yeah. The one person who actually goes to LA about 5 times a year and knew everything he was telling me anyway. And I was like, oh, thank you. Thanks. Thank you for that.
0: Not one, but two Bernies from Weekend at Bernie's, didn't we, in the back?
1: I basically took around my two grandfathers all around LA that just fell asleep everywhere.
2: 13 24 10 is our number.
0: So tiring working over there.
2: Where did you fall asleep?
3: I fell asleep in my classroom while a student was doing show and tell.
4: Oh, you're the teacher.
3: Yes. I fell asleep right before I had my son in labour after 3 days labour. An hour later, I woke up and just had him. Yeah.
4: You were in labour and you fell asleep.
3: Three days. Yeah, I was waking up saying we're going to have a cesarean because it's gone too far. And I went, nope, here he comes. Boom. And then he came out.
1: Oh, wow. Here he is.
2: Boom. 13 24 10 is our number. Where have you fallen asleep?
1: Oh, I nearly fell asleep on the gym floor yesterday.
0: Did you?
1: Yep, up at personal training. I just did the last little bit. And I was like kind of stretching my back lying down and I just thought, I'm about to nod off here. Out cold.
2: Did your personal trainer yell at you?
1: She kicked me.
2: They enjoy that, don't they?
1: It's like, get up.
0: She kicked you?
1: Yeah, she kicks me all the
2: time. Why are you paying someone to kick you?
0: Did you kick her back?
1: Because otherwise I'd be
2: kick her back. No,
1: because otherwise I'd be at the gym for an hour and just having a snooze. She needs to kick.
2: That I can get around.
1: She needs to give me a bit of a kick.
0: I think there's no more frightening place to fall asleep than when you're on a plane full of people you don't know you don't know how it's gone down for the last 20 minutes, half an hour.
1: If you've been snoring,
0: drooling, like how audible it all is, talking, walking.
2: Well, I fell asleep in the movies the other day and Lou said I was snoring.
1: Movies loud enough. That's okay.
2: 13 24 10 is our number. Where did you fall asleep? No doubt we'll get someone that ended up at the end of the train line.
1: That happens all the time.
2: Yeah. 13 24 10 is our number.

0: morning. This is Nova. It is Weekend Breakfast. You've got Chase, Lauren and Clint. We are talking sleeping.
1: Yeah, where did you fall asleep? 13, 20, 24, 10 to join us.
2: Donald Trump fell asleep at the basketball, the Knicks versus Spurs. I mean, do you know?
1: Easy to do.
2: They were saying the cheapest ticket to that was about $11,000. I mean, if you bought them originally, I think it was like $1,000 for standing room.
1: But I assume he was prime real estate though.
2: He was in a box that was like a glass box. Like the whole thing was covered like in bulletproof
0: glass. Do you reckon he was going and buying cheesy fries?
1: Chili fries, hot dogs.
2: Someone he was would, fetching it for him.
1: I think he was. I think he dived into a bucket of chips.
0: I was about to say, you can't eat a hot dog.
1: I'm pretty sure.
0: I mean, that'd be a meme.
1: Oh, yeah.
2: I saw Tom Steinfurt's brother, Paddy, was sitting like 5 seats away from
1: him. He was.
0: What? Yeah. In the box?
2: He was in the next box.
1: He uploaded a video to Insta.
2: About 5 seats from
1: Trumpy.
2: President.
0: Yeah. Jeez.
2: But he was definitely in a case of bulletproof glass.
0: Who? Tom Steinfurt's cousin.
2: No, his brother.
1: Protect him at all costs.
2: I think they're actually just keeping Paddy away from Trumpy.
0: Right, gotcha. Hey, 13 24 10 is our number. Where have you fallen asleep? Let's go to Tanya. Good morning.
3: Good morning. How are you?
0: We're good. Which floor?
1: Hey, Tan.
3: I fell asleep in the dentist chair.
2: Oh, do you know what? That happened to me once too.
0: Yeah.
2: What was the procedure?
3: I was getting a crown, so I had the whole mouth thing where my mouth was open, and I
2: completely numb.
3: Actually just fell asleep, and they just finished, and then I woke up. I have no idea how long I was asleep for.
0: you were that silly clamp with the rubber,
1: the stretchy
3: thing.
1: Oh,
3: the stretchy thing.
1: Yeah, stretchy
2: but
1: mouth.
2: Once they give you all the needles and you're completely numb, I've fallen asleep too.
0: As long as Tanya's there with the suction. Otherwise, you end up dying. Yeah,
2: you die.
0: Well, you could choke.
1: Choke on your tongue.
2: Oh,
1: no,
3: you don't choke on your tongue.
1: What do you choke on?
3: It'd be the saliva because your tongue can't pull back.
1: Oh, can't it?
2: Well, they only do half. That's why they will only do one side at a time because they won't numb both of it, or then your tongue will go back.
0: Well, you die of something. That's semantics.
2: No one's dying at the dentist. I'm scared of the dentist, right? I'm terrified. Like, I'll have a panic attack at the dentist, but I'm not thinking I'm going to die.
0: There's a lot. Like, there's a lot of responsibility with the suction.
2: Or you'll die.
0: Yeah.
2: That's ridiculous.
1: My mum used to be
2: don't
1: in charge of the suction.
2: People even more.
0: Did she?
1: Yeah,
0: that's terrible.
1: She was a suction girl.
2: Oh, she was keeping people alive.
1: Yeah,
2: saving
1: she was
2: lives.
1: A dental nurse once upon a time.
0: She was saving lives. You're with me, aren't you? If your mouth fills with saliva, that's
1: big,
0: your choking.
1: Big responsibility, not your tongue, though.
0: Dead.
1: As Tanya pointed out.
0: Hello, Beck.
4: Hello, guys. How are you?
0: We're good. Where'd you fall asleep?
4: I work in childcare and I fell asleep in the toddler room. Putting the kids to sleep.
2: Right.
0: How? Yeah, okay. Oh, because the meditation was playing. You were on a mat as well. Yep.
4: It was nice and dark.
2: Did someone
4: music.
2: Wake you up? Or did you?
4: Yeah, I also got a kick. Got a little nudge to the leg.
1: Oh. Sorry, did you say meditation? What, they have meditation time?
4: Yeah, like meditation music. And they put them to sleep listening to nice music.
2: Man, childcare's different to when I was a kid.
1: I would be in a coma. I'd be in a coma.
0: This is what I play to my boys at night.
1: What do you play?
5: Soles of your feet, or if you're sitting.
1: Oh, that sounds a bit sexy.
5: The underneath of your feet.
2: I listen to a meditation
5: and just
2: too.
5: Notice those sensations.
1: Are you sure that's not sexy?
0: It's not sexy.
5: As well as softening your jaw.
0: Oh, it's sexy.
2: It's a bit sexy. I've got some creepy old man that does mine. Do you want to hear mine?
0: Maybe I'm playing.
2: Doesn't sound like that.
0: I'm playing a risque meditation to my kids.
1: Sure.
2: I think you might be. What?
1: Sounds
2: can you
1: like
2: feel
1: something. It sounds like a massage parlor.
0: Mr. Richards.
1: Yeah, lefty
2: okay,
1: classes.
2: Okay, he's mine. Do you want to hear mine?
0: Yep.
5: And then continue using whatever podcast app.
1: Is that David?
2: Oh, no. Oh, wait, we've got an ad. Hang on.
5: Nice and soft and relaxed.
2: Oh!
0: Okay, we're going to stop it there.
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7: 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Look out for a burst water main at North Brighton. The turning lanes from Brighton Road onto Ilfracombe Avenue are closed. Take Lynmouth Avenue instead. In Hillbank, Blacktop Road is pretty slippery near Williams Road due to yesterday's rain, so speeds are down to 25 there. 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Sunny today, heading for a top of 17. Right now it's 8 degrees. 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
1: 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This is Jace.

0: This is Jace, Lauren, and Clint. You are listening to Nova.
1: So, Clint, you're a sports car driving midlife crisis leather jacket wearing man.
2: Yeah, I am.
1: Laurie, you're the Bindi Irwin of the team. You drive a Tesla.
3: Correct.
1: Here to save the planet.
3: Here to save the planet.
1: And I'm getting around to Ford Raptor.
3: Big truck.
1: Big truck.
3: Big man truck.
1: Big man, big truck.
3: I mean, big wheels, big truck.
2: I get Lauren.
3: Do you think I look like a Tesla?
2: Yeah. You know what? I get me. I feel comfortable in my own car, but you I don't get.
3: Because I feel like a ute, to justify a ute, you need to have tools in the back. Or you need to have golf clubs or surfboards.
1: But when I take a surfboard.
2: Imagine Jace pulling up to Bell's Beach and he's wrapped up with his surfboard.
3: Yeah,
1: and my piping hot rash
2: shirt on. And trying to put a bloody wetsuit on. Oh, no.
1: I've had the paddleboard in the back before because I got a paddleboard.
3: When have you used a paddleboard?
1: I've got an inflatable
2: paddleboard. As in a stand-up paddleboard?
1: Yeah.
3: When did you use it?
1: I used to take it out at Half Moon Bay.
3: No, you didn't.
1: Nah. I swear to God.
3: That's garbage.
2: That's crap.
3: You just went out on your own, inflated your inflatable stand-up paddleboard, like a pool toy.
1: No, it's not a pool toy.
3: And paddled out at Half
1: Moon. It's very durable.
2: Did you train in the pool?
3: and did stand-up paddleboarding on your own?
1: Yes, I did. My wife bought it for me for my birthday a number of years
3: ago. That's not
2: true. You've not used it.
3: You've never done that on your own.
1: I've done it on my own. I've also done it with a friend of mine, John. I met John down
3: there. I've never heard you talk about John in your life.
2: John, 13, 24, 10, please.
3: Who's John?
2: Validate the story.
3: We've worked together every day for 6 years and you've never spoken
1: to him. I lent it to Jizz.
3: That's another thing.
1: It looked used, didn't it? When you borrowed it?
4: He lent it to me for one day at the beach, and when I inflated it, it was definitely brand new out of the box.
1: Mate,
2: I would pay excellent money to see you on a stand-up paddleboard in Port Phillip Bay.
3: I don't think an inflatable stand-up paddleboard requires a raptor, does it?
1: Anyway.
2: Okay.
1: Webelas. The other day I was doing school pickup, and I had to get there a bit early because in year four they do bike education.
2: Down at the traffic school.
1: No, they don't do it there. They do it at the school.
3: Lame. Oh. But if you don't go to Q traffic school, you're not living.
1: Is that open on the weekends? Can I just take the kids there? I don't know.
3: I haven't been since I was in year two, which is a long time
1: ago. So it's like a little mini
2: city? It is, with traffic lights and signs and all sorts of things.
3: That's cool.
1: So anyway, I had to go pick up Huddy, and one of the mums was there early and she was running off to an appointment, Kiri. And she goes, hey, can you do me a favour? Can you grab my kid's bike as well because you've got the ute?
3: Yeah.
2: Oh, yeah, that makes sense.
3: Well, you might as well use the tray for something.
1: I know. And I thought, you know what?
2: Careful, don't scratch it.
3: What do you mean you thought?
2: Put a rug down.
3: Did you actually have to think about it?
2: Did you put a rug down? No. You didn't put a rug down.
1: No, I was like, no.
3: No, you shove it in the back of your Barina, Kiri.
1: I was like, this is good. You know, I get to use the tray. I look manly.
2: Finally.
3: I look manly.
1: Yeah, I think probably
3: with
1: the
3: my bike with training wheels on the back.
1: I then get another parent walk up and go, hey, I don't think I'm going to fit our kid's bike in our car unless I take the wheel off.
2: Mm.
1: Would you mind putting it in the back as well and dropping it off on the way home?
3: Maybe he's going to take the wheels off. Or wheels off like the bike.
1: Yeah, to fit in their car.
2: Mm.
1: No, not the car wheel, the bike wheel. And I'm like, yep, no worries. So I've now got three.
3: Yeah.
1: And then I get two text messages like a minute or so later going, hey, Kiri told me you got the truck there.
2: And good on you, Kiri.
3: Yeah.
2: Spread the word.
1: Five bikes.
3: You've got a ute. Who cares?
1: Yeah, but that doesn't... Like, so if you're moving, if you ring me and say, can we...
3: No, but you're already putting... What's wrong with you?
1: No, I just... There's a lot, but...
2: Yeah, where do we start?
3: You've got a ute and you're already putting three bikes, so chuck two more in.
1: But just because you've got a ute doesn't mean anyone could, like, just... You're at people's beck and call.
3: You're not people's beck and call. You've already got three bikes in the back of the ute. Why wouldn't you chuck two more in?
1: I was happy to do it.
3: Doesn't sound like you were happy to do it. But do you think it sounds like you were happy to do it?
1: It was a bit cramped because I had the inflatable paddleboard over the corner of the train.
2: I think he sounds selfish, Lauren. I mean, he should be.
3: I think he's whinging for the sake of whinging.
2: There are community people and then there's Jace.
1: I know. I was just pointing out that the ute...
3: Community is not
2: selfish.
1: I swear to God. I was just pointing out that the ute had come in handy. I was happy to help.
2: Well, it would come in handy if you put the bikes in the back.
3: I'll squeeze as many bikes as I can in the back.
1: Five was enough.
3: To save the other parent.
1: Okay, what's in the... I had to use the Oki straps.
2: Well, what's in the tray at the moment, right now, as we live and breathe?
3: He doesn't use the tray.
1: Three Oki straps.
2: Is that it?
1: That's it. It's just to hold down whatever I've got to put the tray.
2: Which is?
3: Nothing.
1: Five bikes the other day and an inflatable paddleboard the week before that.
3: You should have been like, this is awesome. I can help out so many people.
1: Yeah, no, I was. I'm not trying. Sorry. Sorry if I came across negative. I live above the line. Guess what I got to do the other day?
3: How awesome. I've got this sick big car. I got to help everyone.
1: Yes, yeah, exactly.
3: Good on you, Jace.
1: That's all right, Lauren. That's what I'm here
3: for. You're a man of the people, brother.
1: Next time you're moving, Dale, you know who to ring.
2: Oh, there we go.
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20: 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Some of the cheapest unleaded is 155.5 at the Mobil in Torrensville, the Yugo in West Hindmarsh, and the Solo in Nailsworth. And some of the cheapest diesel is 193.5 at the BPX convenience on OG Road. 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Sunny today, heading for a top of 17. Right now it's a cool 12 degrees. 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
22: This is Nova.
23: Good morning, I'm Eleanor Quirk. Beaches across Sydney's eastern suburbs remain closed after a shark attack. A 35-year-old woman remains in a critical condition after she was mauled while swimming at a patrolled area of Coogee Beach. Surf Life Saving New South Wales Chief Steve Pearce says they're closely monitoring conditions.
24: Just to make sure that there's no other marine creatures that are lurking around at the moment. In saying that, we will have our drones up, our shark surveillance drones all day today, and lifesavers out on jet skis with lifeguards as well doing those patrols.
23: Police are piecing together what went wrong after a search for a missing father and child ended in tragedy. A 7-year-old girl was found dead in Sydney's Inner West after the pair earlier set off in a rented boat. Superintendent Christine McDonald says the tragic discovery came just hours after a boatie pulled the father's body from the Parramatta River.
25: They pulled him onto their vessel, commenced CPR. However, he was unable to be revived.
23: The number for Lifeline, 13 11 14. There are fears of another wave of petrol panic buying after Energy Minister Chris Bowen all but confirmed the cut to the fuel excise will be lifted this month.
26: This was a temporary reduction in the excise. The Prime Minister and Treasurer have been very clear that we'll always examine the latest information, the latest situation, but our intention has been for it to come off at the end of the month, and that remains the plan.
23: And Harry Styles has kicked off his record-breaking residency at London's Wembley Stadium. The One Direction star will play 12 nights at the venue in a bid to beat Coldplay's record of 10 performances there last year, on track to smash the record for the most performances in a single year at the iconic stadium.
27: Good evening, my name is Harry. It's an absolute pleasure to be here to play for tonight. Thank you so much.
22: Nova Sport.
23: Essendon's season's going from bad to worse after they went down to Melbourne by 45 points. Sydney 3-point winners over Port Adelaide and North Melbourne pipped the Eagles by a point in Perth. West Coast co-captain Liam Duggan says it was tough to take.
28: It's a little bit frustrating, yeah, to have those opportunities to win the last couple of weeks, and you know, we go into our bye now without that win that we would have loved. We just spoke about the last sort of 8 weeks for us. We've grown so much as a team. We feel great about our game, but it is a hard one to take when you go down by a point.
23: And you're up to date on the latest from the newsroom.
0: Jase, Lauren and Clint.
29: Jase, Lauren and Clint
0: on Nova.
1: Welcome to your Sunday morning, everybody. Thanks for joining us for the show.
3: Yes. Now we're all gearing up for the Socceroos. 2 p.m. today, Australia.
2: Yeah, get your green and gold on. Come on the ruse.
3: Get it on.
1: Here's a tip. If you want unofficial merch on the cheap, a lot of $2 stores have the green and gold kit.
2: Do they? A few flags.
1: Yeah.
2: Scarves.
1: Yeah. Big face paint. Australian sombrero.
2: Okay.
3: Oh, I could see you in one of those at 2 o'clock today.
1: Thank you.
3: Good on you, Jase.
2: Thank you. No, I'm really looking forward to it. And Jackson Irvine, who is a Melbourne lad, he's going to join us on the show.
3: Oh, how good.
1: We'll get to that a little bit later on. But coming up next.
3: Now, I am guilty of doing this a lot. Jase, yesterday you told us something that happened to you that wasn't supposed to be funny. But I found very amusing. And I have a very bad habit. Once I get the giggles, it can't be suppressed.
2: Mm.
3: It just cannot be pushed down. And today we're going to talk about that. I'm going to try and deal with it.
1: I am severely injured and she's got the giggles. We'll dive into it after Ariana Grande. Right across Australia, you are listening to Weekend Breakfast. It is

0: across Australia. It is Jace, Lauren, and Clint. This is Weekend Breakfast on Nova.
1: You silly little man.
2: Can we get it? Can we get an update on your bruise?
1: Yeah.
2: You told us yesterday.
0: I think it's growing.
3: You almost needed to be medically evacuated.
0: Do you
3: want to
0: see it?
3: Yesterday?
2: Yeah, I want to see it. Well, so he had a fall. Don't pull your Reg Grundys down too.
3: You've got the bonds on today.
0: Hang on.
2: Can I just set the scene?
3: You're not going to
2: be. So he's in like a linen trouser with an elastic waist. He's got a button-down shirt on that he's blown the button out. Yeah. And he asked me before to safety pin where the button has gone. And I had to safety
3: pin. Did you touch the stomach?
2: Up his shirt and Lauren. He was laughing. And I was like, don't. My fingers can feel your belly button and your hairy belly.
3: Gross.
2: And I'm not that comfortable with this. And the more he laughed, the more,
0: the more I laughed,
2: to touch his
0: the belly. More the belly moved.
2: Oh, dear. Anyway, so he's pinned

0: if you want to see, is on our socials. Can I just play Lauren's reaction to the video?
1: Oh, my Lord! That is massive! Wow!
2: It's gotten worse.
3: Yeah.
2: Like it was...
4: That actually came out of my nose. It's gotten worse.
0: My 10-year-old watched the video last night and he goes, she has zero sympathy.
5: Now,
0: for you.
5: Look, let me explain myself because, first of all, I know.
1: Give me a look.
5: Oh, it's got bigger.
1: Oh, it's actually.
5: It's actually got bigger.
0: Has it got bigger?
1: I think you need a hospital visit, no?
5: No, not the hospital. But.
0: Oh, the cream from Indota my wife got, is it?
5: Oh, helping? Yeah, Jace's wife bought him cream at lavender cream at Indota that I don't think is going to fix it. Now, the reason I was laughing so much is because, I'm not kidding, at least three times a week, Jace comes to work and says, Lauren, I hate our couch.
0: I hate it
5: and I want to buy a new couch.
1: What's wrong with it?
5: And he always says, what's that couch you've got? I want that couch. And he's been talking, you know how Jace talks about things but never fixes the problem.
1: Just stays the same.
5: Yeah. So he's complained about this couch. I reckon since you've moved into this house, which was...
1: Mansion.
0: 2 years.
5: So as soon as he said, I fell in... Because it's one of those couches with the wooden book. Shelf in it?
0: No, hang on.
1: What do you mean a wooden? It's got a wooden bookshelf in it.
5: You know, like the couches that have the wooden arm so you can put your wine on it? And you can have like a bookshelf on it?
1: Oh, so you hit that?
5: Yes.
0: That's what I hit. Why are you laughing?
5: Because as soon as he said I fell and I hit the couch.
1: I thought it was a soft arm that caused that.
0: No, it's the corner of the wooden armrest.
5: But also I just thought, well.
1: To be you.
0: Oh, it does.
5: If you had have done something about that couch for the last 2 years that you've been complaining about it, that wouldn't have happened. All you do is complain, but you never fix your circumstances.
0: I can barely walk and you, look, again, you're going to laugh.
5: I'm sorry. I feel terribly sorry for your injury. That
0: it doesn't sound like it.
1: Off with the leg.
5: And I feel very sorry for anyone's injury that they sustain when they fall. But seeing someone fall, just, not an old person though, that makes me cry. Anyone?
0: What's the age cutoff?
5: Well, it depends what kind of fall.
1: Oh.
5: But it absolutely sends me.
0: Kids like, falling? Do you like kids
1: falling? I love it.
5: Yeah. No, I don't like
0: Listen
5: it.
0: Listen to you two.
1: You're tripping
5: like
1: over their own feet as well. It's the best.
5: Even when I fall myself, I laugh.
1: Yeah.
5: Like there's something so embarrassing about falling over as an adult in particular that is just so humiliating. And when there's no one there to laugh with and you know someone in their car just drove past and saw me and they're laughing at me and I'm okay with that.
0: 13 24 10 is our number. I want to talk inappropriate laughing. When did you get the giggles?
1: Mm.
0: Was it a funeral? Was it, you know, so like a serious situation and you just could not help yourself?
5: I get the giggles, there's something in my DNA.
0: Oh, I can hear
5: that
0: it.
5: Means
0: yeah.
5: I can't.
1: Now,
5: stop.
1: I'm someone who's spent a lot of time at airports in the last couple of years by virtue of the travel I was doing for TV, right? And there was a moment at Sydney Airport last year where a bloke in a business suit with his briefcase was running for a gate and it happened to be my gate, right? You know when you think your plane's boarding but it's not?
0: Oh, yeah.
1: Anyway, he thought the gate was closed and he ran and he tripped right at the front of the boarding gate and it was a cacophony of laughing. Like everyone there, like a chorus of laughter.
0: Did anybody help him up?
1: No, we just all...
5: I would help.
1: The briefcase opened slightly.
0: Oh,
1: some of the stuff spilled out as well. It was amazing.
0: 13, 24, 10. Where'd you get the giggles?

0: This is Nova. You got Jace, Lauren and Clint. We're on the air with the giggles.
1: 13, 24, 10. When did you get the giggles at an inappropriate time? Because I am guilty of doing it all the time. But the problem is the harder I try to stop laughing, the more my body wants to laugh.
2: I do remember.
1: I can't be stopped.
2: Many years ago in a hot, I think it was yoga class. You know when you have to do the, is it Shavasana? Is that it?
0: Shavasana? What's Shavasana?
1: And they go. Suva? And then they do 10 fast ones. And you go.
2: It just sounds ridiculous, right? Yeah. And one person got the giggles, and then the entire class just
1: gone.
0: And good morning. When did you get the giggles?
3: Good morning. Well, quite similarly, it was in a yoga class that I went to once with my mum, and we hadn't been before, and the teacher started with some chanting and bells at the start of the class, and everyone was lying quietly, and we got the giggles. My mum snorted. That was the end of us, and the teacher kicked us out. We had no
1: Do you know what? It's when you're not expecting
0: mm-hmm.
1: it.
0: Yeah.
1: And they catch you off guard with the chanting that you're like,
0: yeah. We have it sometimes in here, and we have to hold a bit of paper up between us so we can't see each other's face.
2: Yeah.
0: Because we know the other person will set us off.
2: The other funny thing that happens is when someone misses a tram, I find.
0: When they run,
2: it's sometimes
0: the
2: they're dodging traffic to get to the tram stop in the middle of the road, and the tram's just like, nah, see ya.
0: Have you seen the Instagram page, which is people like just missing trains?
2: No, but I want to subscribe.
0: It's
2: now.
0: Very strong.
1: What do you mean?
0: There's an Instagram page and it's just videos of people running for the train and they put their hand out and the doors just close on them.
1: Oh, that's embarrassing.
0: Or they try and hold that credit. Like, they'll get the, oh, no, it's all right. I didn't even need that train anyway.
1: Yeah. Pretend they didn't want to get on it anyway.
0: So I